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This next one tells the story of a Mr. Grayson, a beautiful woman, and a condemned man named Tom Doolin. 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

0: And I think Roy done it this way. 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Das war Charlie McCoy, Wabash Cannonball. Somit sind wir beim zweiten Geburtstagskind für heute und das ist Tex Williams. Er wäre heute 109 Jahre alt geworden. Sein größter Erfolg war sicherlich Smoke, Smoke, Smoke That Cigarette. Hier ist eine Aufnahme aus dem Jahre 1960.
1: Now, I'm a fella with a heart of gold, with the ways of a gentleman, I've been told, the kind of a fella that wouldn't even harm a flea. But if me and a certain character met, the guy that invented the cigarette, I'd murder that son of a gun in the first degree. Of course, it ain't 'cause I don't smoke myself, and I don't reckon they hinder your health. I've smoked them all my life, and I ain't dead yet. But nicotine slaves are all the same, at a petting party or a poker game, everything's gotta stop while they smokes a cigarette.
2: Smoke, smoke, smoke that cigarette. Puff, puff, puff, and if you smoke yourself to death,
1: tell St. Peter at the Golden Gate that you hate to make him wait. You've gotta have another cigarette. In a game of chance the other night, old Dame Fortune was doing me right. The kings and queens just kept on coming around. I got a full and I bet it high, but my bluff didn't work on a certain guy. He just kept on raising and laying the money down. He'd raise me, I'd raise him, I sweated blood, you gotta sink or swim. He finally called, didn't raise the bet. I said, ace is full, pal, how about you? He said, I'll tell you in just a minute or two, but right now, I just gotta have myself a cigarette.
2: Smoke, smoke, smoke that cigarette. Puff, puff, puff, and if you smoke yourself to death,
1: tell St. Peter at the Golden Gate that you hates to make him weep. You've gotta have another cigarette.

0: The other night I had me a date with the cutest little gal in these 50 states, one of them hybrid uptown fancy little dames. She said she loved me and it seemed to me that everything was about like it ought to be, so hand in hand we strolled down Lover's Lane. She was oh so far from a chunk of ice, our smooching party was going real nice, so help me hand, I think it'd have been there yet. I give her a kiss, a little squeeze, she said, Tex, excuse me please, but I've just got to have a filter cigarette. Smoke, smoke, smoke that cigarette. Puff, puff, puff, and if you smoke yourself to death, tell St. Peter at the Golden Gate that you hates to make him wait. You've got to have another cigarette.
1: Tex Williams, Smoke, Smoke, Smoke That Cigarette. Zwei Duettaufnahmen kommen jetzt, und zwar Billy Walker zusammen mit Barbara Fairchild, If We Take Our Time, und danach hören wir Connie Smith und Ned Stuckey, Stand Beside Me.

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0: Tja, ja, die Story vom Old Hippie von den Bellamy Brothers. 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If that ain't country.
1: The old man was covered with tattoos and scars. He got some in prison and others in bars. The rest he got working on old junk cars in the daytime. They look like tombstones in our yard, and I never seen him when he wasn't tired and mean. He sold used parts to make ends meet, covered with grease from his head to his feet, cussing the sweat and the Texas heat and mosquitoes. And the neighbors said we live like hicks, but they brung their cars for Paul to fix anyhow. He was veteran proud, tried and true. He'd fought till his heart was black and blue. Didn't know how he'd made it through the hard times. He'd bought our house on the G.I. Bill, but it wasn't worth all he had to kill to get it. He drank Pearl in a can and Jack Daniels Black, chewed tobacco from a mail pouch sack, had an old dog that was trained to attack sometimes. He'd get drunk and mean as a rattlesnake, and there wasn't too much that he would take from a stranger. There were 13 kids and a bunch of dogs, house full of chickens and a yard full of hogs. I spent the summertime cutting up logs for the winter, trying like the devil to find the Lord, working like a nigger for my room and board. Coal burning stove, no natural gas. If that ain't country, I'll kiss your ass.

silent and he knows it. 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She'd just keep working trying to help the old man to the end of one row and back again like always. She's been through hell since Junior went to jail. When the lights go out, she ain't never failed to get down on her knees and pray because she loves him. Told all the neighbors he was off in the war, fighting for freedom. He's good to the core and she's proud. Now our place was a graveyard for automobiles. At the end of the porch there was four stacks of wheels and tires for sale for a dollar or two, cash. There was 50 holes in an old tin roof. 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

0: And we're back. Which I try to make a habit of not saying. But then I think about it and I just have to. Like, and now we're back.
1: Das klingt wie so ein Space Western Soundtrack.
0: Yeah, it's the Morricone, it's mostly done on electric instruments, which was its first giveaway that this wasn't like a real thing. And I looked it up to see if, did he play with like synthesizers or did he like make Casio music? And no, he never did. And yeah, it just, there was more questions than answers about this CD that I had found. And yeah, that's why it's, I love it.
1: Ich auch.
0: Oh, right. What you just heard was Charlie Pride with a 1970 live recording of I'm So Afraid of Losing You Again. And before that was, oh, that was Steve Earle doing Ain't No God in Mexico, which I'd always just thought and assumed it's a Waylon Jennings hit. And then I came across a tribute album to Billy Joe Shaffer, which came out in 2022. And this song was on it. And I was like, oh my God, I love this song. Oh my God, I love Steve Earle. I got to have this song. So yeah, that's what that was. That was Steve Earle with Ain't No God in Mexico.
1: I had never heard that done by Steve Earle.
0: No.
1: I never heard it. It's an Überraschung for me.
0: Yeah, I didn't know it was Billy Joe Shaffer. I'd like to now hear a Billy Joe Shaffer version of it.
1: Yeah.
0: I think that would be awesome.
1: Homework. Okay, danke, dass ihr alle hier mit uns seid im Longhorn Club auf countrymusic24.com. 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

0: Ah, sehr schön. Sehr schön. Das war Truck Stop mit 1000 Meilen.
1: Sehr schön.
0: What, is that not good? I thought that was good Deutsch.
1: No issue.
0: Okay, so that was 1000 Miles from Truck Stop. No, I guess it would still be 1000 Mile from Truck Stop. And before that, you heard Crystal Gale with Ready for the Times to Get Better. And I played both those songs together. I like both those songs. Those two songs sound incredibly new, or to me, I guess. But each of those songs, the Truck Stop song may be over 50 years old. The Crystal Gale song is just under 50 years old.
1: Wow.
0: I know. Nice. And they are dope tracks.
1: Yeah. Gute Auswahl und schön, dass von Robert hier auch immer die deutsche Seite der Country-Musik eingebracht wird, weil er da ab und zu mal so einen Deep Dive macht.
0: Well, I try to learn. Yeah, I picked that song I have with some other songs off of Kilometer 330 compilation that I picked up at the flea market maybe, or not, I'm not exactly sure. But yeah, it's turned me on to a lot of country, and Joe East, the show on Nightseer, has turned me on to a lot of

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After taking several readings, I'm surprised to find my mind still fairly sound.

me and Paul. Almost busted in Laredo, but for reasons that I'd rather not disclose. But if you're staying in a motel there and leave, just don't leave nothing in your clothes. And at the airport in Milwaukee, they refused to let us board the plane at all.

0: It's so good.
1: It is.
0: So what you just heard was me and Paul from Willie Nelson. I have a few versions of that. That one in particular comes off of... Oh, it's a record. It says Wanted Outlaws on it. And it also features Jesse Coulter and Waylon Jennings. And I forget who else is on that record. But it's pretty common. You see it a lot on your Discogs and eBays and such. I highly recommend it. And then before that, you heard Townes Van Zandt with High, Low, and In Between. Very pretty song, as are most of Townes Van Zandt songs. I guess pretty and complicated. Yeah. Like me. I identify a lot with the Townes Van Zandt songs. Okay. As I, too, am pretty uncomplicated.
1: And waiting around to die. That song had a really nice, I think, like, piano cadence.
0: Yeah.
1: Going on. Progression. Yeah. Ja, interessante Dissonanzen auch immer mal wieder bei Townes Van Zandt. Sehr interessante Musik in dem sehr kurzen Lebenswerk dieses Künstlers. Ich habe einen weiteren Klassiker, mit dem ich das nächste Set starte. Wie wär's mit ein bisschen Randy Travis? Du lachst.

And we're back. Thank you for listening to the Longhorn Club on countrymusic24.com. That last song you heard was Hayride from Mannheim, Germany. Thank you, Hayride, for giving us a little station ID there. That was awful nice of you. And that song was Down to My Last Cigarette, which some of you may know as Katie Lang's song. Some of you may know it as an even older song than that. But yeah, it's good by anybody who's done it. And before that, we heard the Sunbeam Special from Billy Joe Shaver, and that was on his 2014 album Long in the Tooth. And yeah, played some

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1: Jeden zweiten Mittwoch um 8 Uhr. Danke, dass ihr da seid. Ein großes Hallo ins ganze Country Music 24 Land. A big hello to Texas. For some reason, Robert just stuck something in his mouth.
0: I just stuck a rebo in my mouth. Well, you put the bowl on the table and I'm powerless.
1: Du solltest essen, während die Musik läuft und nicht, wenn du deine Songs ansagen musst. Okay, I already put away my notes, so you're gonna have to...
0: Oh no, that was me.
1: Yeah. Oh, okay, yeah. So yeah. Do you want to do us the honors or should I take over?
0: Oh no, I got it.
1: Good.
0: That last track you heard was Alabama Jubilee from Jerry Reed. A little bit of Louisiana country music off his album Both Barrels from 1970. And before that was Lonesome Henry and Mean from Waylon Jennings off of the title or off the album Lonesome Henry and Mean, released in 1973.
1: Nice one. Dann gehe ich jetzt in unser very last set, in das letzte kleine Set für diesen Abend, bevor wir nochmal zurückkommen, um uns zu verabschieden.

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0: 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Some folks hear that'll gun you down. Goodbye, John.
1: Goodbye, John.
0: 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Goodbye, John.
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0: 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Some folks hear that'll gun you down. Goodbye, John.
1: Goodbye, John.
0: 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Goodbye, John.
1: Goodbye, John.

0: 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Takes every kind to make the world go round. Only takes one to gun you down. Goodbye, Martin.
1: Goodbye, Martin.
0: Six white horses come to take you home. Goodbye, Reverend.

Ladies and gentlemen, would you please give a warm welcome to Butch Hancock and Jimmy Dale Gilmore.